try to look proud, but you're not in the slightest. It's happening now, and it's always been like this, like this, like this, like this.

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0: Market's closed. Just kidding, it's 24/7 cash, no credit, no money down.
1: Rewards cards?
0: Whoa.
1: No.
0: Get on it's time to the West Coast for our HD,
2: Welcome to our plastic planet.
0: What's
2: on the
0: motor?
2: Oh my
0: god!
2: Listen,
0: what,
2: yes,
0: what,
2: yes,
0: what,
2: yes,
0: what?
2: Yes.

And we got Chris Lake in this motherfucker. 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Sheesh.

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Time no wait for nobody. 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Ah. But police go they come. Army go they come. With conviction. In style. Like this. Some people like some women.

I want to show you some photos. Close-ups of everyday objects. I don't want you to guess what they are. And if you guess right, you get to keep them forever. All right?

my mind. I think I'm out of my mind. I think I'm out of my mind. I think I'm out of my mind. I think I'm out of my mind. I think I'm out of my mind. I think I'm going insane.

everything come true what your dream said. Dance on cocaine, LSD, ecstasy, whatever.